carry me with every glance. 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

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My whole life I've been dying and wishing to live and experience everything possible. 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

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And I know I'll always be alright.

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